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1: A new side effect of Ozempic and the other GLP-1 drugs. Not the kind you're thinking. Nothing bad. Nothing like bleeding from your eye sockets. Limbs may fall off. Possible death. Nope, nothing like that. 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I think this is pretty common sense, to be honest with you. Like,

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You ready for Brit Floyd? They are the world's greatest Pink Floyd show, and they're bringing the Wall, the Moon, and Beyond tour. It's going to be a hell of a time. September the 26th. 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

0: if it's Tuesday or just a second Monday. Oh, wait, twofers. Yay!
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Guns N' Roses playing Berlin tonight. Wiener Schnitzel all around on the backstage platters. I'll be back in the States here soon to finish up as the summer goes on. Zeppelin, Big Rig, and a 2 for Tuesday Night Rock Song.

Big Rig, loud and proud in Lexington, wondering where you are. What are you doing? 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Hit that red talkback mic. Let me know where you are rocking us tonight.

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It's Big Rig. 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
14: 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Rain damage eclipse to kick it on a two for Tuesday night with a big rig.

100.1 WKQQ. The rehearsals have been going on now for weeks. AC/DC is ready to wrap it up. Not their career, just the next leg of the Power Up Tour. So for those who have been concerned about seeing those social media posts saying, oh my God, it's really over. It's not over. Relax. Bank of America Stadium, Charlotte, July the 11th, if you want to be there. There are still tickets. And I'm not talking like the, you know, secondhand, secondary market variety either. There's still some first-hand tickets for that show.

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You know, your concert season, man. 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

100.1 WKQQ. It's your buddy Doc here. You know, Blackjack and Symphony are rolling back into the Opera House on September 13th. And this time around, they're going to recreate Def Leppard's Hysteria album note for note. 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
1: More keywords coming up on this Wednesday. 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And your first chance to win is coming up later on this morning.

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1: You know, the last couple Sundays on NBC, Willie Geist, you know, he does that Sunday morning show on Sundays. And a week and a half ago, he interviewed Mick Jagger a couple times. And this past Sunday, Keith Richards.

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1: Hey, if you're bopping around online right now, there's some uncensored video of this. Police in Washington State looking for a guy who allegedly set fire to a rack of bras at a Walmart last

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1: And we have some Florida news to tell you about on this Wednesday morning. 33-year-old man pulled over in Florida last week after he was clocked flying down the highway at more than 90 miles an hour. And when cops pulled him over, he had 34 empty White Claw cans piled up in the passenger seat.
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1: You know, I say it on the show all the time. 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A man in Ohio threw away a lottery ticket worth $100,000. He went through all kinds of garbage, but he found it.

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1: It's true. It's damn true. We heard this rumor that Jimi Hendrix back in the day and actor Joe Pesci back in the day at one time played in the same band. We looked it up.

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1: Thomas Earl, the late great, the late show of rock and roll. 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Head scratcher, a Delta plane had to be diverted after a passenger was accused of slapping a flight attendant's butt during the beverage service.
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1: Hey, if you're a fan of the Rolling Stones, you may or may not know, Willie Geist, like Willie a lot, he does a separate solo show on NBC television on Sunday mornings, right? Last couple of weeks, he interviewed Mick Jagger of the Rolling Stones, and this past Sunday, he interviewed Keith Richards of the Rolling Stones. They look great. And there's a good chance we're going to see them on stage. 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
1: 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Keywords that could score you $2,500. Four of them happening today. First one's coming up later on this morning, 8 o'clock hour.

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2: Back to The Bob and Tom Show. We're in the O'Reilly Auto Parts studios. Kind of an odd, strange, weird...
3: Wednesday?
2: Kind of a, now that I think about it, normal day here on the show.
3: Okay.
2: Yeah, there's Christy Lee at the news desk.
3: Hello.
2: We haven't talked about Christy's swell sport coat, I guess, casual jacket. We'll touch on that. I don't know if Tom's noticed it or not.
4: Oh, yeah, it's a special Beatles tribute jacket. It's awesome.
5: I thought it was from the Rod Roddy collection.
2: Yes. Very. There's Ace Cosby.
4: Loud.
3: It's loud.
4: But it's cool.
2: Did you see the back of her jacket?
5: It is cool.
2: Let him see the back of your... Look at that.
5: It really is the Beatles come together.
2: Yeah. It's the Beatles bass drum there on the back.
4: It's got a black and white Union Jack on it. It's very cool.
2: And then it says, Come Together.
3: My favorite Beatles song.
5: That's part of the swag bag you get after you sign the NDA leaving George's house.
3: Yeah.
5: Back in, what was that, 83?
3: A long time ago.
5: It was you were the inspiration for I Got My Mind Set on You.
3: Yeah, right.
2: I was the
3: Beatles, George Harrison would not be my first choice.
4: Really?
2: I was the inspiration for Crackerbox Palace.
5: A great song.

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They all thought he acted funny. The old man didn't care about people anyway. All he cared about was his money. He'd stuff it all down in the mason jars and he'd bury it all around. And on certain nights, if the moon was right, he'd dig it up out of the ground. He'd pour it all out on the floor of his shack and run his fingers through it.

white trash who lived over on Carver's Creek. 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One night the oldest brother said, y'all meet me in the woody swamp later, and we'll take old Lucius's money and we'll feed him to the alligators. They found the old man out in the back with a shovel in his hand, 13 rusty mason jars he just dug up out of the sand. 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They hadn't gone nowhere when they realized they were running in quicksand. 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By there yet. There's a spot in the yard in the back of that shack where the ground.

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Welcome to your hump day. It is Wednesday, June 24th. Ooh, it's the last Wednesday of the month. 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

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Sister Christian from Night Ranger. Well, we're just a little while away from another keyword, top of the hour. 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
1: Rumors spread around in that Texas town about the shack outside LaGrange. You know what I'm talking about. Just let me know if you want to go to that home out on the range. They got a lot of nice girls.

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1: It's really crazy. I scratch my head thinking that June is almost over. We only have 6 more days of June. It's crazy. Here's Aerosmith.

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It's Maria Melito, Black Jacket Symphony, are rolling back into the Opera House September 13th. And this time, they're going to recreate Def Leppard's Hysteria album note for note. 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

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So just an FYI, Amazon Prime Days are happening right now until the 26th. 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

100.1 WKQQ. Good riddance from Green Day. So Maria's Must and Stuff, it's my podcast, and I have a new episode. It's about the documentary Unspoken Bond. So give that a listen. It's about the connection between us and animals. Here's Ozzy.

100.1 WKQQ. It's Maria Melito, Black Jacket Symphony are rolling back into the Opera House September 13th. And this time they're going to recreate Def Leppard's Hysteria album note for note. Black Jacket

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I find it so funny that of all the things America has for international soccer fans, the big thing, have you heard about this? It's ranch dressing. Yes, all the tourists just love ranch dressing.

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100.1 WKQQ, Lexington's rock station. Limelight from Rush. And, you know, Rush is on tour. And by some chance, you're planning on going to Cleveland in September to see them, the 17th and 18th. They're going to have cameras and digital recorders. And apparently, Amy Mann is going to be joining them again. So they'll be superly, super duper recording that those two shows, which is pretty cool. All right. So the keyword this hour is travel. I hope you entered it on our website. You can also open the free iHeartRadio app and tap the contest link so you can win $2,500. 100.1 WKQQ. And just so you know, it is a weekday and a workday, and you have one more keyword coming your way so you can win $2,500, and that will be at 5 o'clock. Here's Nickelback. Never made

Come on, feel the noise. That's what we do here at Double Q. We're very noisy. We're bringing the noise. It is Shannon the Dude bringing the heat for the next 4 hours, hanging out till 7 o'clock. Coming up in the 5 o'clock hour, I've got your shot to win $2,500. And I'll also have something else to give away next hour. I'll tell you about that in just a few minutes right here on Double Q.

That is Billy Squire teaching you how to do the stroke, as if you didn't learn that in your teenage years. It is Shannon, the dude, hanging out here with you right now. Oh, yeah, I love that sound. You recognize that, don't you? Of course you do. It's the sound of money, and I've got some free money to give away. Coming up around 5 o'clock today, $2,500 will be going out the door, and it could be going into your pocket. Keep it locked in right here on Double Q.

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1: Yeah, it's definitely
0: right. I guess he was
1: cruising for
0: bruising. Yeah, I don't know, I was really drunk at the time.
2: You just told me it was in cocaine time, but yeah, that's why he doesn't come up on 311. 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

0: 100.1 WKQQ. It is Shannon the Dude hanging out here with you. And well, you know, if this whole radio thing doesn't work out for me, I think I've found a new gig that I could possibly pick up. Dating.com is hiring a chief breakup officer to dump people for you. We've talked about this on KSR. I said, you know what? I would be perfect for this. Somebody that just breaks the bad news to the other person. Look, you know, Josie over here is dumping you. Sorry, dude. Actually, you know what? You can book me to do that right now on Cameo. Like, I'm willing to do that. If you need me to break up with your significant other on Cameo for like $40, it can be done. Just look for me on there. But anyway, dating.com hiring the first ever chief breakup officer, a fully remote part-time gig paying $3,000 a month to professionally dump people. The person will deliver the bad news and handle the uncomfortable part so the person hiring them doesn't have to resort to ghosting. So there you have it. You know what? Where do I apply? I think I'll sign up today. We're coming right back after the break. More Double Q Rock on the way. We'll do some ZZ Top. Got some Bon Jovi. We'll take your requests. If you got something you want to hear or somebody that you want me to break up with for you, at Shannon the Dude.
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1: Well, normally I don't play any Counting Crows here on Double Q, but you know what? 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

I used to love that music video. Actually, I still love that music video. It just doesn't come on MTV anymore because, well, MTV doesn't play music videos anymore. But for those of you old enough to remember that song,

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1: yes,
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Danzig. They're going to be at night number one of Louder Than Life Fest. 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It is Shannon the Dude as we roll through our 60-minute commercial-free ride home driven by Danville's dealmaker, the Bob Allen Motor Mall. Right now, a song that my band, Alice Bluegown, just added to our set list. It's Pearl Jam, Daughter. We're like, we need some Pearl Jam in our set list. We might bust this one out coming up Friday night because we're going to be at Lakeside Live here in Lexington, 161 Lexington Green Circle, starting at 7 o'clock. Hope to see you out there.

0: Rocks, the afternoon drive. Got some Tom Petty on the way. We'll do some Stained. And right now, Granny has something she wants to tell you. Go ahead, Granny.
1: What we've got here is failure to communicate. Some men you just can't reach. So you get what we had here last week, which is the way he wants it. Well, he gets it.

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It is Shannon the Dude. Up next is Metallica. You can see Metallica's guitarist Kirk Hammett fall off the stage because doesn't everybody love watching videos of people falling off the stage? As long as it's not me, I'm good with it. We'll get that video for you to check out right now at WKQQ.com.

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100.1 WKQQ Lexington's Rock Station. Getting ready for The Who and the farewell tour next year, 2027. In the meantime, if you get the chance, try and catch Roger Daltrey touring around the United States here over the next couple of months. Not a ton of dates, a handful, but he's there. It's Baba O'Reilly.

100.1 WKQQ. Still got one more night before the U.S. is back in World Cup action in a game that everybody keeps calling meaningless, but I can assure you they're going to want to win. They're going to want to keep just getting after it, right? Hone your skills before the knockout rounds really matter starting next week. Give me the breakdown so you don't miss any of this action, because you don't have to. We're giving you every game free. I'll explain in 15.

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You ready for Brit Floyd? They are the world's greatest Pink Floyd show, and they're bringing the Wall, the Moon, and Beyond tour. It's going to be a hell of a time. 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